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today, Potts Farm was a place to go. 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
1: Enjoy your weekend, and we will be back here Monday morning.
0: Yes.
1: 5 o'clock, probably caffeinated in some way.
0: I will definitely be caffeinated.
1: Tea's got caffeine in it, doesn't it?
0: Tea does have caffeine, yes.
1: Okay.
0: Yeah. Score. I mean, unless you're drinking some sort of decaf, which you
1: don't. No, I can't. I'm trying to give up Mountain Dew. Don't force me into anything.
0: Gold Peak it is.
1: All right. We'll see you back here Monday morning. Show starts at 5. We're Fletch and Ruth Anna, Beaver 100.3.
2: Look at that. Earthquakes, famine, pestilence. That's all that's ever on the news. It's bad news.
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1: What's wrong, Ryan?
0: I missed the concert last night at Downtown Commons. 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

0: 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Earthquakes, famine, pestilence. That's all that's ever on the news. It's bad news.
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0: Your last dollar, huh?
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2: 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Earthquakes, famine, pestilence. 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It's bad news.
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0: What time zone am I on? What country am I in?
1: It doesn't matter. It's 5 o'clock somewhere.
0: It's always on 5 in Margaritaville, come to think of it.
1: Yeah, I heard that.
0: You've been there, haven't you?
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1: Enjoy your weekend, and we will be back here Monday morning.
0: Yes.
1: 5 o'clock, probably caffeinated in some way.
0: I will definitely be caffeinated.
1: Tea's got caffeine in it, doesn't it?
0: Tea does have caffeine, yes.
1: Okay.
0: Yeah. Score. I mean, unless you're drinking some sort of decaf, which you
1: don't. No, I can't.
0: You don't.
1: I'm trying to give up Mountain Dew. Don't force me into anything.
0: Gold Peak it is.
1: All right, we'll see you back here Monday morning. 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
1: Enjoy your weekend, and we will be back here Monday morning.
0: Yes.
1: 5 o'clock, probably caffeinated in some way.
0: I will definitely be caffeinated.
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0: Tea does have caffeine, yes.
1: Okay.
0: Yeah. Score. I mean, unless you're drinking some sort of decaf, which you
1: don't. No, I can't.
0: You don't.
1: I'm trying to give up Mountain Dew. Don't force me into anything.
0: Gold Peak it is.
1: All right, we'll see you back here Monday morning. 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

0: 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Good morning. We are Fletch and Ruthanna.
1: Man, we made it through the weekend.
0: Yes.
1: And here we go.
0: You know, I mean, sometimes I questioned all the money we spent making the porch a closed-in porch, a covered porch. But then this weekend, it just felt so good.
1: Oh, yeah. I mean, with the threat of rain,
0: yes, you know,
1: the thunderstorms and so forth, it's like, bring it on.
0: Yes, I bring it on. I can sit out here and be comfortable. I might be sweating, but I'll be happy.
1: All right. I want to talk about another revival that that is on Netflix right now. Okay.
0: Okay.
1: I'm curious whether you're here for it or not, because you're more of a TV. I like what I like, but you will give things a chance.
0: I'll
1: give this a chance.
0: Most things.
1: All right. Hang on. That's coming up. We're Fletch and Ruthanna, Beaver 100.3.

0: seen the Netflix revival of Little House on the Prairie, where Fletch and Ruth Anna, Beaver, what have you, point three, real friends, real country.
1: I've seen the ads for it.
0: You haven't watched?
1: I cannot bring myself to do it because here's what, okay? You know, I mean, I grew up watching the original Little House, and it was nothing like the books, but it was still what it was.
0: And you really are a stickler.
1: If it doesn't go by the book, I get really, really upset.
0: You do.
1: And I mean, they diverged. The original from the 1970s diverged so completely from the books.
0: But you can't argue with the series' success.
1: I can't, but it's not, but call it something else. It's not Little House on the Prairie.
0: Oh, gravy.
1: So I've seen this advertised and I thought, oh man, they're going to go by the books because I saw some scenes from the books. And then I saw some more scenes and I'm like, this is nothing like the book. This is, they're just inventing stuff again. And I haven't brought myself to watch. I haven't.
0: So tell me a movie.
1: The books were absolutely amazing.
0: So tell me a movie that, was turned in, I mean, became a movie from a book that you actually liked the movie of.
1: Hunger Games.
0: Okay.
1: I like the Hunger Games movies.
0: All right.
1: They're very similar to the books. The Harry Potter movies were, I mean, man, the casting and the characterization, that's why I'm nervous about the new HBO Harry Potter, because they're promising to be close to the books, but then the casting is a little dubious in places. So, I mean, but the Harry Potter movies were good. They just didn't have anywhere near all the book details. So, I mean, I'm like,
0: well, what if the chemistry is
1: like
0: there?
1: Like all the house elves were gone, you know, all that stuff.
0: But what if the chemistry is there with the, new Netflix?
1: Then don't call it Little House on the Prairie.
0: You are so...
1: Just do the books. Just do the books.
0: Why is this a hill that you want to plant my flag on?
1: Because the books were absolutely amazing and historic, and the books didn't need to be changed.
0: Yeah, but every housewife loved Michael Landon without his shirt saving the prairie.
1: Well, I was a kid. I didn't know anything about Michael Landon. I don't care.
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0: 100.3. Good morning. We are Fletch and Ruthanna.
1: Why is it that some events that take place across the U.S. influence us so much? And I have to admit, you know, I mean, it influences me. Okay.
0: Okay.
1: Yes. Yeah, so share an event that is coming up in about a month, and eyes are on this particular event.
0: What are you talking about?
1: Ah, man, I bet you have tried something from past events that have taken place. Okay.
0: Okay.
1: All right. All right. So anyway, talk about events and how they shape our palate and what we enjoy coming up all in right. just minutes.
2: Turn it up. Fletch and Ruthanna on the Beaver 100.3.

0: right. So anyway, talk about events and how they shape our palate and what we enjoy coming up all in right. just minutes.
1: Fletch and Ruthanna on the Beaver 100.3.

0: Moving on.
1: The Minnesota State Fair. What does that really have to do with us? We're Fletch and Ruth Anna, Beaver, what have you, point three, real friends, real country.
2: It's the trickle-down food theory.
1: The Minnesota State Fair, for whatever reason, and the Texas State Fair seem to influence our, I mean, that's where like deep fried Twinkies or Oreos or something.
2: They started out there and it's then crazy. It sort of trickles around to all the other fairs and festivals. And it's just sort of like, let us think of the least healthy, weirdest thing that we can do with a food.
1: But
2: and it's going to be amazingly tasty and everybody's going
1: to
2: want it.
1: I wonder why those two fairs seem to influence what the rest of us will eat at a fair.
2: Like 5 years from now?
1: Yeah, so here's what's coming up this year at the Minnesota State Fair, okay? So be looking for this soon at a fair near you. Pickle pie.
2: No, thank you. No, I'm out. Out. I'm out. I'm out.
1: Really?
2: I'm not a pickle person. Unless it's chow chow, I'm really not into pickles. No.
1: Man, I love bread and butters. You're missing it.
2: I'm really not.
1: No, you are.
2: No, but pickle pie, no thank you.
1: Were you dropped as a child? Just curious.
2: Wow, you went there.
1: Butter brew mustache pretzel. I really have no idea exactly. I mean, that sounds interesting.
2: You just put pretzel in it, so it's like, okay with me. I'll try that.
1: I will have to try this.
2: What?
1: The Dubai whoopie pie.
2: Oh, yeah, sure.
1: Yeah. Now, that sounds pretty good.
2: But if it's got anything that even remotely resembles Dubai chocolate, it's going to be so overpriced.
1: All this stuff is so overpriced anyway. I mean, you go to a fair.
2: That's like literally the last fair we went to, I paid almost $10 for a funnel cake.
1: I mean, you expect that. So it's not going to, you're not going to have
2: sticker shock. It's like it's a glorified donut and I just paid $10. Oh man, it's so good.
1: So anyway, you're out on the pickle pie, maybe the pretzel, but the Dubai whoopie pie.
2: The Dubai whoopie pie, I'm all in. I'm all in.

0: morning. We are Fletch and Ruthanna, Beaver 100.3.
1: Until someone speaks to you, what do you instantly see them? How can they present themselves that instantly equals smart? Maybe until they open their mouth and it's like, okay.
0: Yeah, there are plenty of people who look smart who prove otherwise.
1: Yeah, so what's an instant? You may be smart.
0: Just clean and put together.
1: I don't know why, but shoes. If their shoes coordinate.
0: And that is so weird because you don't have a lot of different pairs of shoes.
1: I don't. But if I see someone else.
0: You look at shoes on other people.
1: I do. That's one of the first things I notice.
0: It's like you know fashion and choose to completely not follow it in any way, shape, or form. But still, you know it. It's like I bought the little sneakerinas off of Amazon, and you're like, oh yeah, that's really cool. That would look really cool with that dress you have. And I'm like, how does he know this? How does he know that I was thinking of wearing that dress with these sneakerinas?
1: Because instantly I could tell that would coordinate.
0: But God forbid you actually dress the least bit trendy or in style or anything yourself.
1: So if I see someone and their shoes are coordinating with the rest of their outfit, oh yeah, until you open your mouth. I mean, if you just stay quiet, I will forever think that you're smart. Now, once you open your mouth, then, you know,
0: it's
1: a 50-50.
0: Even the Bible says that even a fool who keeps his peace is considered wise. So when in doubt, don't talk.
1: Don't talk.
0: Let your shoes speak for you. And we'll all think you're smart.
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1: Good morning. We begin with temperatures in the 70s to start our Monday. Can't rule out a stray thunderstorm into this afternoon, but we should be trending a bit drier. Our highs today into the mid and upper 80s. I'm News 2 meteorologist Marcus Bagwell.

0: 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We are Fletch and Ruthanna. 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
1: Let's think about August. August 7th. Vince Gill coming to the Ryman Auditorium.
0: Oh, I'm there. I want to go.
1: All right. Well, text Vince, V-I-N-C-E, Vince, to 43414. 43414. That puts you in the running for a chance to win a couple of tickets.
0: I love that.
1: So Vince Gill at the Ryman Auditorium, August 7th. All the

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0: 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Good morning. We are Fletch and Ruth Anna.
1: Americans waste bananas more than any other food. And I got to tell you, all I can see in our kitchen right now with the fresh fruits, with like bananas and tomatoes and stuff.
0: Yeah.
1: All I see crawling all over those are the parasite thingy.
0: You're so afraid of that.
1: I am. This has got me so scared. Because
0: I got bananas and you're just like, nope, I'm not eating them. I
1: know.
0: I'm not going to have that.
1: Candy is having its day with me right now.
0: Is the parasite found in canned fruits? I'm wondering.
1: I haven't heard. I heard fresh fruits and so veggies.
0: It's just fresh
1: fruits. So yeah, you all, I mean, if you want to, they say wash your hands, wash your veggies and fruits and stuff.
0: Yeah.
1: I still, man, I mean, I see the parasite in my mind. I'm seeing it cling on and like through the whole washing process.
0: I'm going to get him. I'm going to get Fletch.
1: Yeah. So Candy,
0: I made it to Fletch's house. Because, I'm going to infect him.
1: Because you know what's never been in the news with the parasite?
0: Candy.
1: Candy. Candy's got its moment with me right now.
0: Bring on the gummy.
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0: I don't understand.
1: What?
0: Why some people, all you got to do is compliment their food one time and they will share that recipe so fast. Other people, it's like, oh yeah, I'll absolutely get, and they never give you the recipe no matter how much you hound them.
1: We're Fletch and Ruth at a Beaver 100.3.
0: Great example here. Uh-huh. Okay. My friend Holly, she made this really cool soup. Well, I mean, it's like more like a stew. It's got like white beans in it and chicken and it's really good. Mm-hmm. And I'm like, hey, I'm going to make this at home. She says, oh, it's so simple. You just do this. This is that. I'm like, just let me write it down. Hang on. And that was it. And it was just like, boom. And she was so happy to share.
1: Some people do love to share their recipes.
0: Yeah. But now my friend Belle, she decides that she's going to cook for everybody. And so, you know, it's a bunch of us in a group and she brings in this and it's like a cold chicken salad and it's got like some sort of a, you know, red wine vinegar or something like, I don't know, whatever it is. It was delicious. Good? Yes, it was really good. And it was so healthy. It was like healthy and it's good. Yay. And so I'm like, oh, I got to have the, oh yeah, sure. I'll give you that recipe. No. Hey, I'm still waiting on that recipe for that chicken. Oh yeah, I got

0: to get it to you. And it's like, clearly she has no intention of sharing it. And I'm like, what? It's not like you own a catering business. This isn't a trade secret. Share the stinking recipe.
1: I've got a friend, Diana. She will make strawberry lemonade.
0: Uh-huh.
1: And I don't,
0: but I mean, she won't tell you how to do
1: it. No, she will not. She straight up says, no, you can't have my recipe.
0: I have this pumpkin pie recipe that I came up with that you brag about all the time.
1: Oh my goodness.
0: I have shared that with so many people. So many people.
1: Maybe that's why, because I know Diana wants to start her own little lemonade.
0: Well, okay, then I can understand. But I mean, Belle ain't going to be starting anything.
1: Maybe
0: she's 53 years old.
1: Are you going to tell her?
0: Starting
1: you're
0: going
1: to tell
0: business?
1: Her that to her face? Is that how you're going to get the recipe?
0: It's going to be like, share the dang recipe.
1: You're not going to start a business, Belle. Give me that recipe.
0: Yes. Golly.
2: 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I'm Lee Irwin.
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0: Good morning, Fever 100.3. We are Fletch and Ruthanna.
1: Let's rewind back to our childhood. And what would you like to go back and experience as far as drink or food one more time?
0: Oh my goodness. There's
1: whether
0: so
1: it was something homemade or maybe it was a place that you enjoyed as a kid going to.
0: Oh my goodness. Longer there. There's okay? so much.
1: All right. And also I will share how my bubble got bursted with my granny. And something that I thought that she really put a lot of sweat and tears and love into.
0: What?
1: And it turns out she didn't. She didn't.
0: Your grandma was pretty practical. Gotta say.
1: Too practical in my mind because I will just share the story coming up, okay? Hang on.
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0: What is a food or drink from your childhood that you would like to have just one more time?
1: Oh.
0: We're Fletch and Ruth Anna, Beaver, what have your point three, real friends, real country. What's yours?
1: Something
0: came to your mind instantly.
1: Oh, yeah. Two things. We used to get with our neighbors and we would make homemade apple butter.
0: Mm-hmm.
1: And that apple butter is literally the best apple butter I have ever had in my life. And I don't know how to make it on my own. I mean, like, we would do it it would be like a days long process, like out in the field with like a cauldron, a gigantic copper pot.
0: Mm-hmm.
1: And stirring it. And like you stirred it literally for days to make this. But it was so good. It was the best. And I've never had any apple butter, anything like that. Or my granny's chow chow or her biscuits.
0: Now, my granny had good biscuits. I wish I had gotten the recipe for that.
1: And my uncle actually had my granny write it down, and she didn't use a recipe. So I kind of technically have the recipe, but they don't taste like hers.
0: No, I get it because, I mean, my granny didn't use a recipe either. I mean, I would just see her in the kitchen and just whipping stuff together. I did get so disappointed, though.
1: What?
0: Because I thought that I had stumbled on, well, not stumbled, but reached out to my cousins who knew more about Granny's cooking than I.
1: Right.
0: And I remember her vegetable beef soup.
1: Okay.
0: And it was so good. So good. And I reached out to Heather. She said, I don't know. Let me ask Angie. Angie didn't know. Ask Paula. Paula didn't know. Let me ask Debbie. She'd probably know. Well, Debbie sent back. It was a little pouch of stuff that you buy in a store. It wasn't even really homemade.
1: Oh, that's hilarious.
0: I thought that Granny had slaved over that, you know, over that pot.
1: It's like that episode of Friends. We're like Phoebe, they're out for the chocolate chip cookie recipe.
0: Yeah.
1: And it's Nestle.
0: Yes. I found out that I could go to Walmart and buy that pouch and have my granny's homemade soup basically right there. I'm so disappointed. So disappointed.
2: Here is a look around your community. Two defendants in Montgomery County are now on probation in the 2022 fentanyl death of Amber Locke. Brittany Hodges has pled guilty just before her trial later this month. Co-defendant Kobe Perry had been scheduled to stand trial but pled guilty in May. Tennessee U.S. Senator Marsha Blackburn brought her campaign for governor to Clarksville Saturday. Blackburn drew a standing room only crowd at Johnny's Big Burger on College Street. Blackburn will be on the Republican primary election ballot August 6th. Two people were hospitalized Friday after a carbon monoxide leak was detected at the Goodwill store in Hopkinsville. The Hopkinsville Fire Department found a leak in the HVAC system, which caused the problem. The Goodwill store has been temporarily closed. And former Clarksville High School basketball star Amari Berry has taken her game global with Team USA. That follows her breakout sophomore season at Louisville. Berry has been invited recently to compete with Team USA's 3-on-3 program. For more on these stories, go to the Clarksville Now and Christian County Now app.
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1: Good morning. We begin with temperatures in the 70s to start our Monday. Can't rule out a stray thunderstorm into this afternoon, but we should be trending a bit drier. Our highs today into the mid and upper 80s. I'm News 2 meteorologist Marcus Bagwell.

0: 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Good morning. We are Fletch and Ruthanna.
1: Claustrophobic?
0: Not really. No.
1: No. You do not like when someone stands in a doorway.
0: Oh, no, I can't stand that.
1: To a room you're in.
0: If that's the only doorway, no.
1: Like, yeah.
0: I can't. I hate that. I hate that. And I don't care. That room can be 100 feet by 100 feet. But if that is the only doorway and you are standing in it, I start stressing. I hate it.
1: I got to admit.
0: I will even like move. I have done things like somebody standing in the doorway, and I have done things like gradually shift myself so that they will gradually shift themselves when they're talking to me to get them out of the doorway.
1: No, I get it. I mean,
0: of course, if it's you, I'm just like, move.
1: Now, does it bother you that you're trapped, or do you feel claustrophobic?
0: I feel trapped.
1: Okay, so it's not as much.
0: I don't feel like the walls are closing in on me or anything like that. I just feel trapped, and I want you to move.
1: About rewind back, what was this? 15, 20 years ago, maybe? Not quite now. No, it's about 15. Dish Network. I worked at Dish for a while.
0: Yeah.
1: And climbing underneath those people's houses. Ooh. Yeah. Yeah, I felt a bit claustrophobic.
0: That's like where like the rats and the raccoons and the skunks go.
1: Yeah.
0: So, I mean, you know, I kind of get that.
1: Yeah, and every now and then you would have a house that was sort of out in the country. And the person would say, well, that door's been open for a little while.
0: Try not to run into anything. Yeah, because I was hoping to run into a skunk today. Yeah,
1: no.
0: You know, that was really on my to-do list. Let's startle a skunk. But Scott, since you said so.
1: Skunk startled, check.
0: Since you said not to startle any skunks under here, I'll make an effort, but it's only because you said so. Really?
1: Yeah, I know. But climbing underneath of a house or climbing underneath a house is the only time that I really feel.
0: Well, I had an aunt who was claustrophobic and wouldn't ride elevators.
1: Oh, really?
0: She'd take every pair of steps. She'd take
1: what
0: escalators,
1: what if something was up
0: stairs,
1: on like the 40th floor or
0: she
1: somewhere?
0: Wouldn't go. She would just be like, I'm not going. I didn't lose anything up there. I'm good. No elevator for me. Thank you very much.
1: I sort of like that thinking. I didn't lose anything up there. I'm not going.
2: 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Please drive carefully. I'm Lee Irwin.
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1: Good morning. We begin with temperatures in the 70s to start our Monday. Can't rule out a stray thunderstorm into this afternoon, but we should be trending a bit drier. Our highs today into the mid and upper 80s. I'm News 2 meteorologist Marcus Bagwell.

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1: 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So that's pretty big.
0: 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So yeah, Q108's doing this July 23rd and 24th. So be a partner with the Q Up the Classroom Radiothon.

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0: Fever 100.3. We are Fletch and Ruthanna. Good morning.
1: There is such a difference between grown-up eyes and kids' eyes and how you see things.
0: So true.
1: And my mom got so frustrated with Mariah trying to explain her growing up and what Mariah thought, that would be so cool.
0: Yeah, kids look at things really, really differently.
1: So we'll talk about that coming up. Hang on.
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0: It is so different. Life is so different when you're a kid.
1: Well, you don't have any responsibility. What are you talking about?
0: No, it's more than that. We're Fletch and Ruthanna, Beaver 100.3. Here's the deal. I'm thinking back about when we had the ice storm.
1: Oh, yeah.
0: And
1: we were out of power.
0: And we were out of power. We were fortunate. We were only out for almost a day and three quarters, 2 days. That was good. But our daughter, we were prepared. We knew there was a possibility. And our daughter was like, oh, I hope we're out of power for a week. I hope it'll be so great. That would be so fun. And I'm like, no, you won't. You really would not like that.
1: But we were out of power for 2 days, and she thinks that's great. And then when my mom tries to explain to Mariah how she grew up without any electricity
0: at all for the first
1: few
0: years.
1: And Mariah's like, oh, that would be so great.
0: And
1: it frustrates Mama because Mom is like, it really wasn't great.
0: Well, she's not the only one. See, we used to, when I was a kid, we would go camping in the house that my granddaddy grew up in, that he was a kid in. And there was no electricity. There was no running water. So we had an outhouse. Mm-hmm. We got water from the creek, and it was camping. It was like 2 weeks of camping at a time, living like you were back in the early 1900s. And I always thought it was a great adventure, but I was always thankful whenever I got done with that to be able to actually take a shower, wash my hands, and flush the commode.
1: I have to admit, okay, for our 2 days without power, we were prepared. So we had heat.
0: We were prepared.
1: We had plenty of water.
0: Uh-huh.
1: And, for food, we fixed outside on the fire pit.
0: Yeah.
1: Propane fire pit that we had. So I had a little stand, and, we had our pot there.
0: I've got you a gas grill, so we won't have that problem anymore.
1: And Mariah thought that was great because
0: it was an adventure to her.
1: Yeah, because I could fix her a marshmallow. And in her mind, in the 18 and early 1900s, everyone had roasted marshmallows.
0: Yeah, I think that's the problem. That's the key. Roasted marshmallows.
1: I mean, she pictures Mom.
0: Roasted marshmallows. That might
1: roasted
0: be.
1: Roasted marshmallows every day. And Mariah's like, this would be great. To see the world through kids' eyes,
2: On your way in this morning, there is nothing I can find that is going to be a traffic hazard as far as accidents. Also, no backed up traffic right now. If you're heading to Nashville, the SmartWay map showing eastbound lanes of I-24 are clear. I'm Lee Irwin.
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7: Good morning. We begin with temperatures in the 70s to start our Monday. Can't rule out a stray thunderstorm into this afternoon, but we should be trending a bit drier. Our highs today into the mid and upper 80s. I'm News 2 meteorologist Marcus Bagwell.

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1: And I hate divorce, but of course, you know, I mean,
0: but it happens.
1: It does happen, and a lot of times for really good reasons. Mm-hmm. I think this guy had a really good reason just proving what his ex-wife got caught doing.
0: Oh, no.
1: I would say she would fall into the category of psycho. I'm just saying.
0: That's not good.
1: I'm gonna share the story, and then you can be the judge coming up, okay?
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0: to think of if you do get divorced.
1: Okay. Whoa, okay.
0: We're Fletch and Ruth Anna, Beaver, 100.3, Real Friends, Real Country. More than just changing the locks on the doors. So an ex-wife secretly turned the couple's Ring camera on because did not change the username or password and spied on her ex and his new fiance for 700 hours.
1: Oh my gosh.
0: They evidently, you know, I mean, Ring cameras,
1: I take it
0: got
1: this
0: the
1: was
0: microphone.
1: Like inside the house.
0: Yeah.
1: Okay.
0: Yeah. Because a lot of people use the Ring cameras as little security monitors as inside the house.
1: Yeah.
0: And evidently she accidentally hit the mic feature on
1: every
0: the Ring.
1: Oh my goodness.
0: And they heard a voice.
1: And they realized it was her.
0: This guy's new fiance recognized the voice as the psycho ex.
1: That's a nightmare.
0: Yeah. Oh my
1: God, that is psycho.
0: So it turns out, I called authorities. Authorities started investigating. Turns out she had recorded, or at least tuned in, 700 hours. She had logged in and watched them.
1: That's just
0: isn't that
1: gross.
0: Wild?
1: That's creepy.
0: Isn't that wild?
1: Oh, yuck.
0: So she was sentenced. They really didn't do a whole lot. I feel like she should have gotten more. They sentenced her to like one day in jail
1: or
0: something.
1: All they had to do was change the password.
0: I guess that's true.
1: You know, if this is your fault because you did not change the password.
0: I guess.
1: She still has access and you knew that.
0: But you didn't think about that. You changed the locks on the doors, but you better start thinking about everything else that you can have. Because I know online banking, you probably changed that.
1: Oh, that would be like the first thing you change. Yeah.
0: But like Ring cameras and stuff. Yeah.
1: Oh, man.
0: Yeah. Wow.
1: Ew.
2: Here is a look around your community. Two defendants in

0: Montgomery County are now on probation in the 2022 fentanyl death of Amber Locke. Brittany Hodges has pled guilty just before her trial later this month. Co-defendant Kobe Perry had been scheduled to stand trial but pled guilty in May. Tennessee U.S. Senator Marsha Blackburn brought her campaign for governor to Clarksville Saturday. Blackburn drew a standing room only crowd at Johnny's Big Burger on College Street. Blackburn will be on the Republican primary election ballot August 6th. Two people were hospitalized Friday after a carbon monoxide leak was detected at the Goodwill store in Hopkinsville. The Hopkinsville Fire Department found a leak in the HVAC system, which caused the problem. The Goodwill store has been temporarily closed. And former Clarksville High School basketball star Amari Berry has taken her game global with Team USA. That follows her breakout sophomore season at Louisville. Berry has been invited recently to compete with Team USA's 3-on-3 program. For more on these stories, go to the Clarksville Now and Christian County Now apps.
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1: Good morning. We begin with temperatures in the 70s to start our Monday. Can't rule out a stray thunderstorm into this afternoon, but we should be trending a bit drier. Our highs today into the mid and upper 80s. I'm News 2 meteorologist Marcus Bagwell.

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1: Would you be comfortable if your child goes to public school? And I say that because Ruth Anna and I,
0: we homeschool.
1: We decided to homeschool Mariah.
0: Mm-hmm.
1: But you know it's coming. It is coming. It is starting this upcoming school year at a district in New York State, okay, a Western New York school district, piloting a humanoid AI robot to assist students with their learning. They've named the humanoid robot Sally, and is programmed specifically with the district's curriculum to provide personalized tutoring 24/7. You can access Sally 24/7. It's programmed to mimic human facial expressions.
0: Oh, gee.
1: Can speak over 100 languages and is programmed to help students with homework if they need it.
0: I mean, to a degree, I get that. And that's kind of cool and helpful and useful. But we're desensitizing ourselves to this. I don't really necessarily want it to look like another person. Does that make sense?
1: Yeah, it's developed by Real Robotics Corporation. And they say that they have the facial expressions down. It's going to be used. It complies with state data privacy regulations. The robot will not feature facial recognition technology on any of the students and is intentionally disconnected from the open internet.
0: So it's going to be private, but it's going to be free for the kids and accessible 24/7.
1: Yeah, so are you here for it?
0: I'm kind of,
1: But the first one in the country, school district in New York. You know it's coming. I mean,
0: oh, yeah.
1: Fast forward 10, 15 years, you know it's coming.
0: But I still don't like it. I want our kids to learn. I want our kids to be able to access learning anytime, anywhere. That's great. That's wonderful.
1: I want a little light indicator somewhere on there, because if that thing
0: starts
1: starts glowing red,
0: But how far are we from putting those in the classroom? And then that's all. And then our kids saying bye-bye teachers.
1: They say it's not to replace.
0: Oh, yeah, but it will. But it will, and that's where the big problem lies.
2: 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Now, that's at the Spring Creek Parkway. Now, some lane closures happening between Morris Road and Southampton Place, just so you'll know. I'm Lee Irwin.
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1: Yeah, so go ahead and nominate your favorite place, people, maybe your favorite things to do. 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
0: One week later.
1: Yeah, and then, of course, winner is going to be announced November 11th, but right now, we need those nominations
0: for Clarksville's Best. 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

0: Fever 100.3, Fletch and Ruthanna coming up. Can you say that this is why math is important?
1: It depends.
0: Well, I think it is important no matter what you tackle to do in life.
1: Math is important, yes. Okay. But now what you're going to use it for, kind of. And see, I know you. So what exactly are we talking about here?
0: Math is important.
1: Math is important.
0: No matter what you attempt to do in life.
1: Oh, no. Here we go.
0: All right. Yeah, I got that story. Hang on.
2: Fletch and Ruthanna. Come on. On the Beaver 100.3.

0: So, boys and girls, this is where math is important. We're Fletcher and Ruth Anna, Beaver, whatever, 0.3, real friends, real country. The country, Sweden.
1: Uh-huh.
0: Three men trying to break into an electronics store. It's in like an office building complex type of place.
1: Okay.
0: They use the drill to try to drill a hole through so they can start having access. The first hole that they drilled, into like a newspaper office. They missed the electronics store. So they moved a few feet down. Then they drilled into like an eye doctor's place. They moved a few feet down further along the wall. That was an empty space. The fourth time they did make it into the electronics store.
1: By then they made so much noise.
0: They've set off the burglar alarm in the doctor's office, in the newspaper office. Anyway, the cops were just basically there eating popcorn, watching and see how long it would take them.
1: Oh, golly.
0: So it's just some simple math. You know, like, okay,
1: kid, this is why math is important. No, math is not important so that you can break into the place you're trying to break into on the first go round. That is not why math is important, okay? We are not, let me say this right now, kids, we are not advocating that you break into anywhere or do anything that is illegal or immoral.
0: If one of those three knew just some simple math, it wouldn't have taken them four tries, right? I mean, I'm not wrong with
1: Meanwhile,
0: that.
1: Meanwhile, the cops are just like, this is fun. Cops are
0: just sitting there eating popcorn, just like, how many times, you know, how many attempts are they going to?
1: Let's just let them keep going because the charges are just racking up.
0: Now they're up. I mean, they've got them for all the damages and trying to burglarize the place. So, I mean, they all got hauled off to jail.
2: On your way in, quite a bit of backed up traffic in Clarksville. This is in the southbound lanes of Providence Boulevard and northbound lanes of Riverside Drive. That is after a crash, Riverside Drive at North 2nd Street. So wanted you to know about that. I'm Leigh Irwin.
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2: Good morning. We begin with temperatures in the 70s to start our Monday. Can't rule out a stray thunderstorm into this afternoon, but we should be trending a bit drier. Our highs today into the mid and upper 80s. I'm News 2 meteorologist Marcus Bagwell.

0: We're Fletch and Ruthanna, Beaver 100.3. Good morning.
1: I know it's a blanket statement to ask, do you trust your government? Okay?
0: Oh, wow.
1: So I don't...
0: Well, that invites so much.
1: I'm going
0: debate.
1: To share... I found this story about a couple of guys that have a company called Finders Keepers.
0: Okay.
1: And they did the proper things whenever they found what they thought might have been a mother load on not their land. But then...
0: A mother load of what?
1: Gold.
0: Like national treasure?
1: Yeah, something like that.
0: Okay.
1: It was a legend of Civil War gold buried, and they think that they have found it, but they think the government stole it. Okay, I've got that story, and I will lay it all out and let you decide whether you think the government stole their gold or not. Okay?
0: Okay.

0: want to share this story. Do you think the government lied or not?
1: Ooh.
0: We're Fletch and Ruth Anna. Beaver 100.3, Real Friends, Real Country. So there's this father-son treasure hunting duo, okay?
1: Okay.
0: They own a company called Finders Keepers.
1: Okay.
0: They just was awarded a settlement, a $26,000 legal settlement from the U.S. Justice Department. Now, why did the Justice Department pay out?
1: Right.
0: They think that the Justice Department stole what they had found.
1: Okay.
0: 2018, they were out doing some hunting, you know, treasure hunting, and their equipment detected like this massive metallic signature on their equipment.
1: Okay. Okay.
0: Now they think that it was Civil War loot, like all this gold.
1: All right.
0: So they notified the FBI. The FBI came out, and after a while they said, nah, didn't turn up anything. Now they sued because they're like, it had to have turned
1: it
0: up
1: something.
0: It was something.
1: Yeah.
0: And the FBI consistently maintained that now the excavation came up empty. The treasure hunters firmly believe the agency secretly hauled away tons of fabled Union gold.
1: I bet they did.
0: That local legend around there says
1: that
0: the
1: Union.
0: Yeah.
1: Oh my goodness.
0: Now they got a $26,000 payout, and they're saying that that's proof that there was something there.
1: Yeah. Because why would they have paid if there wasn't something
0: there? I don't know.
1: That doesn't make sense. And why would their instruments have picked up something if something wasn't there?
0: I don't know. So they're trying to open up the files of what the FBI dug up.
1: Freedom of Information Act, baby.
0: And they haven't been able to find anything.
1: Oh,
0: isn't that crazy?
1: Did the government
0: hide something?
1: Yeah, I bet they did. I wonder what. Ooh.
0: I wonder how much gold.
1: I'm bought in now. I'm invested in this. No pun intended. What did they find?
0: I would love to know like how much gold because
1: was actually there.
0: Yeah, because I mean, you know how you know how legends start, you know, and then it's blown up. Was it a lot like the legend said?
1: But still, oh yeah.
2: Here is a look around your community. Two defendants in Montgomery County are now on probation in the 2022 fentanyl death of Amber Locke. Brittany Hodges has pled guilty just before her trial later this month. Co-defendant Kobe Perry had been scheduled to stand trial but pled guilty in May. Tennessee U.S. Senator Marsha Blackburn brought her campaign for governor to Clarksville Saturday. Blackburn drew a standing room only crowd at Johnny's Big Burger on College Street. Blackburn will be on the Republican primary election ballot August 6th. Two people were hospitalized Friday after a carbon monoxide leak was detected at the Goodwill store in Hopkinsville. The Hopkinsville Fire Department found a leak in the HVAC system, which caused the problem. The Goodwill store has been

0: temporarily closed. And former Clarksville High School basketball star Amari Berry has taken her game global with Team USA. That follows her breakout sophomore season at Louisville. Berry has been invited recently to compete with Team USA's 3-on-3 program. For more on these stories, go to the Clarksville Now and Christian County Now apps.
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0: 100.3, we're Fletch and Ruth Anna, real friends, real country.
1: Proving that there's nothing new in the parent-child relationship.
0: Oh, no.
1: Okay.
0: What? What now?
1: Let's rewind back 4,000 years. Okay,
0: so that's like 2,000 years before Jesus was born. Okay.
1: Archaeologists have found a bit of a clay tablet with an inscription on it that has recently been deciphered or whatever, if you want to call it, you know.
0: Okay.
1: But the tablet dating back to 4,000 years ago, it was whenever they found out what was written on the tablet, it was a boy telling his mother that he didn't like the clothes she made for him.
0: Seriously, kid?
1: Seriously.
0: You had to write your mom a note. You couldn't just tell her. You couldn't just tell her. This is like a 4,000-year-old wine right there.
1: So he,
0: I don't like these, Mom.
1: Evidently, he didn't like them so much that this was like his journal entry or something. Yeah, archaeologists found this little tablet. Oh
0: my goodness, people never change.
1: I know.
0: People never change.
1: And it turns out it was a kid complaining.
0: Dear diary, my mom made me these clothes and I hate them.
1: That's pretty much what it was.
0: Golly.
2: On your way in, we still have a little bit of lingering backed up traffic in the southbound lanes of Providence Boulevard and northbound lanes of Riverside Drive in Clarksville from that earlier property crash there at the intersection of North 2nd Street and Riverside Drive. I'm Lee Irwin.
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0: 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Earthquakes, famine, pestilence. That's all that's ever on the news. It's bad news.
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0: Your last dollar, huh?
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1: Ready to wrap up the show this morning and enjoy your Monday. Why is Monday the 13th not considered bad luck? Because Friday, I mean, it's Friday. Monday is already like a crap day, man. And then you put the number 13.
0: Today hasn't been too crappy so far.
1: No, it hasn't. But I mean, I wonder why the superstition of Friday the 13th instead of Monday the 13th.
0: I would think Monday the 13th would
1: be like, bleh. But you don't have a Monday the 13th movie. You got like 47 Friday the 13th movies, don't you?
0: I don't know, but come, you're starting this week with a bad premise. It might be a Monday.
1: I'm not meaning to, but
0: it's a week that is loaded with potential for good, potential for wonderfulness, potential for good surprises.
1: All right,
0: just because it's Monday doesn't mean it's a bad thing.
1: That's what I'm going to lean into today.
0: That's it.
1: Okay? All right,
0: see what happens.
1: We'll be back here tomorrow morning. Show starts at 5. We're Fletch and Ruthanna, Beaver 100.3.

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Josh Ross, Hate How You Look, it's the Beaver at Work. Welcome to your Monday. I'm Dave Russell with you, and this is Chris Jansen and Good Vibes on the Beaver 100.3.

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Get this. Vince Gill's coming to Ryman Auditorium on August 7th. How would you like to go to the show? Well, text Vince to 43414 for your chance to win a pair of tickets. It's going to be a great night with that 90s country legend. George Burge is on the Beaver.

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1: Both of us, I think.
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It's Post Malone and Morgan Wallen on the Beaver 100.3. Megan Maroney says rumors that she and Kenny Chesney are dating are absolutely ridiculous. Now, they're doing some music together. She'll be on one of the tracks on Kenny's new album when it comes out later in the year. It's Beaver 100.3.

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1: He's a ranch hand in a pinch, man. Hotter than the red on the cattle brand. Cause she's a gold digger with a quick trigger. A cast iron skillet swinging lid flipper.

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1: That's Cody Johnson's latest. It's Horseback on the Beaver 100.3. I'm Dave. 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Justin Moore revealed he's newly sober after spending a month in rehab. Justin shared the news with his fans at the Knox County Fair in Knoxville, Illinois, back on Thursday. Lainey Wilson will return to the Grand Ole Opry on July 23rd. Get your tickets now for that. Kenny Chesney will play NBC's The Today Show on September 17th, just days before his 21st album, Silver Sands Marina, is released on September 25th. And Alan Jackson and his wife Denise are grandparents for the fifth time after their youngest daughter, Danny Grace Carrington, and her husband welcome their first son. And that's your Beaver Country Roundup, sponsored by Angela Blake Shelter Insurance.
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The Beaver 100.3, and if you caught American Country Countdown yesterday, you know that is the brand new number one song in America. Jason Aldean, another number one for him. I'm Dave Russell on The Beaver 100.3. It's The Beaver at Work with Sam Hunt.

It's Carrie Underwood on the Beaver 100.3. Well, it is back. Clarksville's Best. The nominations are officially open and will continue through July 22nd. You can nominate your favorite places, people, and things in 9 categories and over 159 subcategories. 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Pete Olson, Injury.

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Tyler Hubbard on the Beaver 100.9. It's Dave Russell as we are working together on a Monday. Hopefully it's been a fairly easy Monday. Not too many emails to deal with so far today. Here's the story of MacArthur. It's Hardy with Morgan Wallen and Tim McGraw on the Beaver 100.3.

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Beaver at Work. Luke Bryan will be doing his farm shows again in Pennsylvania, Ohio, and Indiana. Those dates will be in September. Right now, here he is with George Burge and Ride, Ride, Ride on the Beaver 100.3.

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Sound advice there. Let's all just get along. Kenny Chesney on the Beaver 100.3. I'm Dave. It's the Beaver at work. Thanks for keeping us on as you're going through all those emails today or whatever you got going on.

0: That's Billy Currington. Must be doing something right on the Beaver 100.3. It's Dave. Let's get to your Beaver Country Roundup, sponsored by Angela Blake Shelter Insurance. Jennifer Nettles from Sugarland says Taylor Swift and Travis Kelce's wedding was a special occasion, and the secrecy that surrounded the event made it feel more intimate and special, as guests had very few details in advance. Kane Brown says he won't allow his kids to use social media until they move out of the house. Wow, that's a little drastic, but okay. Lee Bryce has offered up another preview of his upcoming Sunriser album with Dogs Are Barking. He was inspired to record the murder ballad after watching or growing up on songs like Reba McEntire's The Night the Lights Went Out in Georgia and Garth Brooks' The Thunder Rolls. Lee's Sunriser All-Nighter album of 32 tracks will be out on October 2nd. There you go, your Beaver Country Roundup, sponsored by Angela Blake Shelter Insurance.
1: 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That's all that's ever on the news. It's bad news.
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That's Morgan Wallen and Don't We on the Beaver 100.3. And just ahead, we're getting into the 90s. The 90s at noon, and a chance to win tickets to the Grand Ole Opry. 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

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It's Dave Russell. Welcome in. Coming up very soon, your chance to win tickets for the Grand Ole Opry for Saturday night.

0: straight from the decade of Garth, Shania, and Brooks and Dunn.
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0: Speaking of Crystal Gayle, Patti Loveless, distant cousin to Crystal Gayle and also Loretta Lynn. Just found that out today. Anyway, if you'd like to go to the show, be just caller 5. 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

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There you go with Brooks and Dunn. I'm Dave on the Beaver 100.3. Hello, let's get to the phones and let's get ourselves a winner of tickets to the Grand

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1: Hey, Terry, where are you calling from?
0: I'm calling from Clarksville.
1: Terry, congratulations. You're going to the Grand Ole Opry Saturday
0: Woo-hoo!
1: Night.
0: Okay, excellent. Okay.
1: Any idea who you're going to take with you?
0: My husband.
1: Probably
0: of
1: a good
0: course.
1: Idea. Good answer. Very good. Anyway, yeah, two tickets.
0: Thank you.
1: You got it, Terry. Enjoy the show on Saturday night, and we'll give you a chance again tomorrow to win tickets to the Grand Ole Opry right here during the 90s at noon on the Beaver 100.3.

Toby Keith there. It's the 90s at noon on the Beaver 100.3. It's Dave Russell, and this was Tim McGraw's first top 10 hit. Got up to number 8 back in 1994. Some early Tim for you on the 90s at noon.

0: at the Twist and Shout. Mary Chapin Carpenter is on the 90s at noon here on the Beaver 100.3. Mary Chapin grew up in Princeton, New Jersey. You don't hear about too many country artists from Princeton, New Jersey. Just saying, but that was a great one from back in 1991. 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

Easy come, easy go. 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Wrapping things up for today. We'll be back tomorrow at noon with another hour of your 90s favorites. Clint Black, Like the Rain. Yeah, didn't like it so much over the weekend, got to be honest.

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The Beaver 100.3, that's Morgan Wallen. It's the Beaver at Work. It's Dave with you for another hour. John will join us this afternoon at 2. Kane Brown says he's got himself...

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ClarksvilleNow.com has your guide. It's the Summer Fun Guide. 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

0: probably caffeinated in some way.
1: I will definitely be caffeinated.
0: Tea's got caffeine in it, doesn't it?
1: Tea does have caffeine, yes.
0: Okay.
1: Yeah. Score. I mean, unless you're drinking some sort of decaf, which you
0: don't. No, I can't.
1: You don't.
0: I'm trying to give up Mountain Dew. Don't force me into anything.
1: Gold Peak it is.
0: All right, we'll see you back here Monday morning. 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
1: 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I don't need the pollen count or the darn tootin' moon phase.
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It's Keith Urban on the Beaver 100.3. It's Dave, and Clarksville's Best is back. Yeah, nominations are underway now. You can nominate your favorite places, people, and things to do in 9 categories.

and over 159 subcategories. The nominations will continue through July 22nd. Voting will begin July 29th. Voting will end on August 12th, and then the winners will be announced on Veterans Day, November 11th. So now's the time to nominate your favorites at ClarksvillesBest.com. We have so many great businesses that deserve this honor, so nominate your favorites today. It's all powered by Get Pete, Pete Olson Injury Law.

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The Beaver 100.3. It's the Beaver at Work. I'm Dave. John's going to take you through the rest of your work day, and we'll be back here tomorrow morning at 9, right after Fletch and Ruthanna. Thanks for making the Beaver part of your work day. Enjoy the rest of your Monday.

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John Glass here. Happy Monday. Hoping you were having a good one out there in Beaver Country. Hope your weekend was spectacular. Really good sports weekend. A lot of World Cup football. We had MMA. A lot of really good times. But we're back on the grind. Let's get back to it. Here's Shaboozy, Barson.

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Kane Brown, the man covered in tattoos, says that he has a rule in his house for his children. As long as they're living there, they ain't getting what he's got. Yeah, he's got dozens and dozens of tattoos, but they're living there. No wings.

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You know, I feel like life's two sides of a coin. You know, we were in a drought recently and people were like, we definitely need a little bit of rain. But now we're at the point in the summer where pretty much every day you're going to get a little bit of rain at some point. So, you know, I'm glad that we are getting out of the drought, but also it's really hard to plan a day, you know?

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1: 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John Glass here with your Beaver Country Roundup, brought to you by Angela Blake with Shelter Insurance. Probably one of the biggest stories of the last couple of days. Garth Brooks announcing the Blame It All on My Roots tour. History in the making. 30 years ago, Garth Brooks launched what would become his largest concert tour on the planet. And now he's trying to run it back. August 21st and 22nd at the Gainbridge Fieldhouse in Indianapolis is the first concert on the leg of that tour. Now, we don't have any of the other dates. Is he coming to Nashville? Is he coming to Knoxville? Hopefully, he's coming to both. We'll just have to wait and see. But Garth Brooks is back, and he is going on tour. And speaking of who's back, Randy Travis announcing his first album of original songs since his 2013 stroke. Not a ton of details yet, the title, the release date, but he did give you a little nibble from his project called Fish On, no pun intended, this past Friday. So if you haven't heard that song, go check it out. But Randy Travis is dropping a new album. So we get a new Garth Brooks tour. We get a new Randy Travis album. What more can you like? 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

Just picture this, Friday night, you got the family together, maybe you're going to watch a little high school football, and you pop in that new Kenny Chesney album. Silver Sands Marina, Kenny Chesney's 21st studio album, will be dropping on September 25th. The countdown is on. Go pre-order it. Here's Kenny. It's no secret.

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John Glass here with your Beaver Country weather update. 71 for your low tonight, partly cloudy skies. 94 your high on Tuesday, 91 on Wednesday, 92 on Thursday.

0: We are Fletch and Ruth Anna on the Beaver 100.3. 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
1: Highly caffeinated, I might add. It's necessary when you're starting at 5. It really is.
0: Necessary?
1: Yes.
0: For you or for me?
1: Both of us, I think.
0: All right. Tomorrow morning, 5 to 9, it's Fletch and Ruth Anna, Beaver 100.3.
2: So far this afternoon, we're seeing a little bit of slower traffic on the interstate in Clarksville. A little backed up on I-24 eastbound right around exit 8. And surprisingly, over in Christian County, we're not seeing too much traffic around that construction by exit 89 right now. And we haven't received any reports of wrecks out in Christian or Montgomery County.
3: For the latest in traffic, check the live traffic cams at ClarksvilleNow.com.
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John Glass here. 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Here's Zach Brownman. You know what?

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1: Your drive this Monday afternoon should be going pretty smoothly right now. We haven't received any reports of wrecks out in Clarksville, Hopkinsville, or Oak Grove, and we're not seeing any major delays. The only place you're really going to run into some backed up traffic is out on that construction in Oak Grove if you're heading into Clarksville. I'm Dana Carmona.
2: For the latest in traffic, check the live traffic cams at ClarksvilleNow.com.

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1: I missed the concert last night at Downtown Commons. 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

Into the 4 o'clock hour on a Monday afternoon. You know what that means? That means that the day is almost done. The one that Garfield hates the most, but we gotta finish strong. We got about an hour left. Let's get to it. Here's Cody Johnson.

probably going to be one of the funnest nights to kick off Halloween weekend, October 30th at Bridgestone Arena. Zach Top is going to be coming to town. They call that one Mischief Night. I remember growing up as a kid because that's when I guess people get into mischief, run around, toilet paper and stuff like that. It's going to be a little mischiefy inside Bridgestone that night. Get your tickets. Here's Zach Top, South Sanity on Beaver Country. Blaine.

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1: Your drive this Monday afternoon should be going pretty smoothly right now. We haven't received any reports of wrecks out in Clarksville, Hopkinsville, or Oak Grove, and we're not seeing any major delays. The only place you're really going to run into some backed up traffic is out on that construction in Oak Grove if you're heading into Clarksville. I'm Dana Carmona.
2: For the latest in traffic, check the live traffic cams at ClarksvilleNow.com.

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1: Rick

Just about a month out from Megan Maroney making her trip to Nashville, Bridgestone Arena, August 21st and 22nd. 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

0: 9 categories, 159 subcategories. 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
1: I do have one wreck this afternoon that might impact your drive if you're heading into Clarksville. This is on I-24 eastbound around mile marker 88, right around that construction in Oak Grove. There is a wreck with injuries, and dispatch says they are shutting down this portion of the roadway while they can clear it. I'm Dana Carmona.
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Man, I don't care how long it's been, ever since high school, every time Kenny Chesney drops a new album, I just get super excited, man, and this one is no exception. Silver Sands Marina, his 21st studio album, will be dropping on September the 25th.

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1: A motorcycle wreck on the interstate in Oak Grove around mile marker 88 heading eastbound is impacting traffic this afternoon. This area of the roadway has been completely shut down while they can clear it off the roadway, so people heading into Clarksville should get off at the previous exit to avoid any delays. I'm Dana Carmona.
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0: 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John Glass here with your Beaver Country weather update, brought to you by Toyota of Hopkinsville. 71 for your low tonight, partly cloudy skies. 89 for your high on Tuesday, 91 on Wednesday.
1: I don't know if you were looking at me or not. You probably smile like that all the time. I don't mean to bother you, but

Don't forget, Beaver Country Roundup coming up at 6:40. Keeping you up to date with all the latest country music news in one place. Thanks to our good friends over at Angela Blake with Shelter Insurance. Corey Kent, Cole Wetzel.

0: Florida Georgia Line around here on Beaver Country 100.3. My name is John Glass. I am out. I will catch you on the flip side. I will see you tomorrow, 2 o'clock, same time, same place. Enjoy your evening. Hang tight. B-Dub's coming up soon. I will catch you tomorrow.
1: Peace.
2: A motorcycle wreck on the interstate in Oak Grove around mile marker 88 heading eastbound is impacting traffic this afternoon. This area of the roadway has been completely shut down while

0: They can clear it off the roadway, so people heading into Clarksville should get off at the previous exit to avoid any delays. I'm Dana Carmona.
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0: 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May is Military Appreciation Month, and it is officially over as of Sunday. And if you're looking for an easy way to just show your appreciation to our military and their families, can I make a pitch to you here? 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
1: 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I don't need the pollen count or the darn tootin' moon phase.
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It pays to follow me on Instagram or Facebook or TikTok or all the socials at Beat Up Radio. It's the summer of Red, White, and Fuel, our first winner of the summer. Congratulations to Lisa Newman of Guyton, Georgia. Just scored herself $250 in free gas. We're doing another winner next Friday.

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1: There's a new AI-designed men's bathroom concept that's going viral right now. And honestly, it looks like a therapist designed it after one bad experience at the stadium. Every urinal gets its own little private stall now. You know, like a VIP lounge for your bladder. It's B-Dub. Apparently, the goal is to eliminate that weird, unspoken dude code where every guy walks in pretending he suddenly became fascinated by ceiling tiles. You know the move. Eyes up. No sudden movements. Absolutely no conversation. We're basically horses in neighboring trailers. But the funniest part, guys online are rejecting it because they don't want more privacy. They just want to be farther away from the dude absolutely fighting for his life in the stall next door. Which honestly feels fair. Nothing humbles you faster than standing in a urinal while somebody behind door number three is reenacting the collapse of a Taco Bell.
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